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2: Cloudy skies expected tonight with a slight chance of rain showers. Lows dip down to about 45. Northerly winds around 5 miles per hour. Sunshine mixed with clouds at times. Tomorrow, high temperatures reach up to 65. Partly cloudy tomorrow night. Lows level off around 47. Dry Friday and Saturday under partly cloudy skies with highs in the upper 60s. For the Rock and Eagle, 98.7. I'm Eagle Radio staff meteorologist Laura Lockwood. Right now, 52.
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Yeah. It got me thinking about my head and what I can do to help stimulate it. It makes me sad, but I've forgotten what I'm on about.

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2: Cloudy skies expected tonight with a slight chance of rain showers. Lows dip down to about 45. Northerly winds around 5 miles per hour. Sunshine mixed with clouds at times. Tomorrow, high temperatures reach up to 65. Partly cloudy tomorrow night. Lows level off around 47. Dry Friday and Saturday under partly cloudy skies with highs in the upper 60s. For the Rock and Eagle, 98.7. I'm Eagle Radio staff meteorologist Laura Lockwood. Right now, 52.
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2: Cloudy skies expected tonight, with a slight chance of rain showers. Lows dip down to about 45. Northerly winds around 5 miles per hour. Sunshine mixed with clouds at times. Tomorrow, high temperatures reach up to 65. Partly cloudy tomorrow night. Lows level off around 47. Dry Friday and Saturday under partly cloudy skies with highs in the upper 60s. For the Rock and Eagle, 98.7. I'm Eagle Radio staff meteorologist Laura Lockwood. Currently 51.
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0: 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In the office. Or with your brother's girlfriend. Oh. Hey, we're just doing our job. The Rockin' Eagle.

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We're the UP's Rock. The Rockin' Eagle, 98.7, 106.9.

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0: Hey, it's Mitch Bolo. 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
2: Cloudy skies expected tonight with a slight chance of rain showers. Lows dip down to about 45. Northerly winds around 5 miles per hour. Sunshine mixed with clouds at times. Tomorrow, high temperatures reach up to 65. Partly cloudy tomorrow night, lows of a low around 47. Dry Friday and Saturday, under partly cloudy skies, with highs in the upper 60s. For the Rock and Eagle, 98.7. I'm Eagle Radio staff meteorologist Laura Lockwood. Currently 51.
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2: Cloudy skies expected tonight, with a slight chance of rain showers. Lows dip down to about 45. Northerly winds around 5 miles per hour. Sunshine mixed with clouds at times. Tomorrow, high temperatures reach up to 65. Partly cloudy tomorrow night. Lows level off around 47. Dry Friday and Saturday under partly cloudy skies with highs in the upper 60s. For the Rock and Eagle, 98.7. I'm Eagle Radio staff meteorologist Laura Lockwood. Currently 52.
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2: Cloudy skies expected tonight with a slight chance of rain showers. Lows dip down to about 45. Northerly winds around 5 miles per hour. Sunshine mixed with clouds at times. Tomorrow, high temperatures reach up to 65. Partly cloudy tomorrow night. Lows level off around 47. Dry Friday and Saturday under partly cloudy skies with highs in the upper 60s. For the Rock and Eagle, 98.7. I'm Eagle Radio staff meteorologist Laura Lockwood. Currently 52.
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2: Cloudy skies expected tonight with a slight chance of rain showers. Lows dip down to about 45. Northerly winds around 5 miles per hour. Sunshine mixed with clouds at times. Tomorrow, high temperatures reach up to 65. Partly cloudy tomorrow night. Lows of a low around 47. Dry Friday and Saturday under partly cloudy skies with highs in the upper 60s. For the Rock and Eagle, 98.7. I'm Eagle Radio staff meteorologist Laura Lockwood. 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
2: Cloudy skies expected tonight with a slight chance of rain showers. Lows dip down to about 45. Northerly winds around 5 miles per hour. Sunshine mixed with clouds at times. Tomorrow, high temperatures reach up to 65. Partly cloudy tomorrow night, lows of a low around 47. Dry Friday and Saturday under partly cloudy skies with highs in the upper 60s. For the Rock and Eagle, 98.7. I'm Eagle Radio staff meteorologist Laura Lockwood. Right now, 50.
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2: Cloudy skies expected overnight with a slight chance of rain showers. Lows of a low around 45. North winds around 5 miles per hour. High of 65. Thursday, partly cloudy skies. Partly cloudy Thursday night. Lows dip down to about 47. Dry with temps a bit below average Friday and Saturday, and highs in the upper 60s. For Rockin' Eagle 98.7, I'm Eagle Radio staff meteorologist Laura Lockwood. Right now is 52 degrees.
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2: Cloudy skies expected overnight with a slight chance of rain showers. Lows level off around 45. North winds around 5 miles per hour. High of 65. Thursday, partly cloudy skies. Partly cloudy Thursday night. Lows dip down to about 47. Dry with temps a bit below average Friday and Saturday, and highs in the upper 60s. For Rockin' Eagle 98.7, I'm Eagle Radio staff meteorologist Laura Lockwood. Right now, it's 52 degrees.

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people say crazy things just cause I said it. We don't mean that I meant it. And just cause you heard it,

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2: Cloudy skies expected overnight with a slight chance of rain showers. Lows of a low around 45. North winds around 5 miles per hour. High of 65. Thursday, partly cloudy skies. Partly cloudy Thursday night. Lows dip down to about 47. Dry with temps a bit below average Friday and Saturday, and highs in the upper 60s. For Rockin' Eagle 98.7, I'm Eagle Radio staff meteorologist Laura Lockwood. Currently 52.
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1: Cloudy skies expected overnight with a slight chance of rain showers. Lows level off around 45. North winds around 5 miles per hour. High of 65. Thursday, partly cloudy skies. Partly cloudy Thursday night. Lows dip down to about 47. Dry with temps a bit below average Friday and Saturday, and highs in the upper 60s. For Rockin' Eagle 98.7, I'm Eagle Radio staff meteorologist Laura Lockwood. 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
2: Cloudy skies expected overnight with a slight chance of rain showers. Lows level off around 45. North winds around 5 miles per hour. High of 65. Thursday, partly cloudy skies. Partly cloudy Thursday night. Lows dip down to about 47. Dry with temps a bit below average Friday and Saturday, and highs in the upper 60s. For Rockin' Eagle 98.7, I'm Eagle Radio staff meteorologist Laura Lockwood. 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

0: Hancock's rock is Marquette's rock. We're the UP's rock. 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
2: Cloudy skies expected overnight with a slight chance of rain showers. Lows of aloft around 45. North winds around 5 miles per hour. High of 65. Thursday, partly cloudy skies. Partly cloudy Thursday night. Lows dip down to about 47. Dry with temps a bit below average Friday and Saturday, and highs in the upper 60s. For Rockin' Eagle 98.7, I'm Eagle Radio staff meteorologist Laura Lockwood. Right now, 50.

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2: Slight chance for showers overnight. Otherwise, cloudy skies expected. Lows dip down to about 45. Northwesterly winds around 5 miles per hour. Sunshine mixed with clouds at times. Thursday, high temperatures reach up to 65. Lows dip down to about 47 Thursday night. Dry with temps a bit below average Friday and Saturday, and highs in the upper 60s. For Rockin' Eagle 98.7, I'm Eagle Radio staff meteorologist Laura Lockwood. Right now, 50.
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3: Slight chance for showers overnight. Otherwise, cloudy skies expected. Lows dip down to about 45. Northwesterly winds around 5 miles per hour. Sunshine mixed with clouds at times. Thursday, high temperatures reach up to 65. Lows dip down to about 47 Thursday night. Dry with temps a bit below average Friday and Saturday, and highs in the upper 60s. For Rockin' Eagle 98.7, I'm Eagle Radio staff meteorologist Laura Lockwood. Right now, 50.

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4: 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New members always welcome. 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
3: 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Hey, we're just doing our job. 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
2: Lows level off around 45 overnight under overcast skies. Winds out of the northwest 5 to 10 miles per hour. Sunshine mixed with clouds at times. Thursday, daytime highs approaching 66. Thursday night, lows dip down to about 47. Lots of sunshine. Friday, with a high of 68. 69, slight chance of rain showers. Saturday. 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I'm Eagle Radio Staff Meteorologist Laura Lockwood. Right now, it's 48 degrees.
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2: Lows of low around 45, overnight under overcast skies, winds out of the northwest, 5 to 10 miles per hour. Sunshine mixed with clouds at times. Thursday, daytime highs approaching 66. Thursday night, lows dip down to about 47. Lots of sunshine. Friday, with a high of 68. 69, slight chance of rain showers. Saturday. 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Right now, it's 48 degrees.
3: She's in love with herself. She likes the dark. And on her milk white

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2: Sunshine mixed with clouds at times today, with daytime highs approaching 66. Winds out of the northwest, 8 to 15 miles per hour. Partly cloudy skies again tonight, lows dip down to about 47. Daytime highs approaching 68. Tomorrow, mainly clear skies. Upper 60s, Saturday and Sunday, with a slight chance of rain showers Saturday. For the Rockin' Eagle, 98.7. 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
5: Sunshine mixed with clouds at times today, with daytime highs approaching 66. Winds out of the northwest, 8 to 15 miles per hour. Partly cloudy skies again tonight. Lows dip down to about 47. Daytime highs approaching 68. Tomorrow, mainly clear skies. Upper 60s, Saturday and Sunday, with a slight chance of rain showers Saturday. For the Rockin' Eagle, 98.7. I'm Eagle Radio staff meteorologist Laura Lockwood. 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
6: In this segment, we're going to talk about how the famous Pop Warner and his team of Native American boarding school students made the game of football what it is today. Now, many people have heard the name Pop Warner. Many know he is a coach and have heard of the Pop Warner youth football program. And it's also well known that Pop Warner was a revolutionary figure in the game's history. Before many of the techniques Pop Warner invented were used, the game of football might have looked a little more like rugby to you or I. Some of his innovative techniques include the single and double wing formations, precursors of the modern spread and shotgun formations, the three-point stance, and the body blocking technique. Now, today these are somewhat common terms when it comes to football, but digging back into history, you'll find that it was Pop Warner and the Native Americans of the Carlisle Boarding School to first use all of these techniques. And the innovation was necessary since they were outweighed by every other team in the nation. They heavily relied on speed and agility instead of size and physical force. And their schedule wasn't easy. Carlisle regularly competed against major programs such as Harvard, Yale, and the University of Pennsylvania, the powerhouses of the day. Also a part of his legacy at this time were the use of an extensive passing game that relied on the spiraled ball. Before this, the ball would be more or less pitched, as it would be called in today's game. And then finally, Coach Warner utilized faking running backs who started one way but abruptly headed the opposite direction, which kept defenses guessing. In 1907, Jim Thorpe, undersized even for the others on the team, persuaded Warner to allow him to try out. Thorpe immediately impressed the coach and secured a starting position. On October 26, 1907, the team trounced a powerful University of Pennsylvania 26-6 before an overflow crowd of 20,000 people at Franklin Field. Because Jim Thorpe had so much raw talent, Coach Warner more than likely designed much of his single-wing offense around this gifted athlete. Thorpe, a true triple threat, was a good runner, passer, and punter. And it wasn't just on the field that Coach Warner evolved as a coach. He dealt with young players who differed from the ones he had previously coached. At the beginning, he used the then customary coaching methods of rough language and a strict routine. The Native American students were unaccustomed to such an approach, and several key players stopped attending practices. Warner adjusted his technique, saying that he found better results showing the players more respect. He said, quote, "I don't think I ever swore at a player from that time. Maybe I did a little cussing now and then, but never at players." The Carlisle football program was active from 1893 until 1917 when it was discontinued. During the program's 25 years, the team compiled a 167, an 88, and 13 record, and a 0.647 winning percentage, which makes it the most successful defunct major college football program to ever exist.
4: This has been another Native History Minute brought to you by the Ojibwa Casinos of Barriga and Marquette.

0: There's Black Label Society, Name and Blood, right here on the Rockin' Eagle, 98.7, 106.9 Marquette. Good morning, rockers. It's time to wake up. My name is Mitch Bolo. We're getting things set here for the morning strain. First things first, let's send it to weather.
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3: Sunshine mixed with clouds at times today, with daytime highs approaching 66. Winds out of the northwest, 8 to 15 miles per hour. Partly cloudy skies again tonight. Lows dip down to about 47. Daytime highs approaching 68. Tomorrow, mainly clear skies. Upper 60s, Saturday and Sunday, with a slight chance of rain showers Saturday. For the Rockin' Eagle, 98.7. I'm Eagle Radio staff meteorologist Laura Lockwood. Right now, 45.
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0: There's 10 years featuring Conquer Divide, The Optimist, right here on the Rockin' Eagle, 98.7, 106.9 Marquette. All right, we're on the move now, rockers. My name is Mitch Bolo. This is The Morning Strain. It's show 92 of 2026, and it says here that today is International Sushi Day. It's also National Fishing Day, Clean Your Aquarium Day, International Panic Day, International Picnic Day, National Cherry Tart Day, National Splurge Day, National Wanna Get Away Day, Wear Blue Day, and World Tapas Day. Celebrate accordingly. Jumping back in, on deck, we have Skillet Nate Vickers. Right now, here's Beartooth Disease on the Rockin' Eagle, 98.7, 106.9, Marquette.
1: If I fall again, will it be the end? 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

Their skillet whispers in the dark right here on the Rockin' Eagle. 98.7, 106.9 Marquette. Before that, Beartooth. And some 10 years featuring Conquer Divide back there for you as well. My name is Mitch Bolo. This is the Morning Strain. 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You can also find us on Facebook. 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
7: Sunshine mixed with clouds at times today, with daytime highs approaching 66. Winds out of the northwest, 8 to 15 miles per hour. Partly cloudy skies again tonight, lows dip down to about 47. Daytime highs approaching 68. Tomorrow, mainly clear skies. Upper 60s, Saturday and Sunday, with a slight chance of rain showers Saturday. For the Rockin' Eagle, 98.7. I'm Eagle Radio staff meteorologist Laura Lockwood. Right now, 45.

There's Royal Blood, Trouble Scummin' right here on the Rockin' Eagle, 98.7, 106.9 Marquette. Hey, this is the Morning Strain, and this show is brought to you by the Fifth and Elm Coffee House in Hancock. Fueling the UP one cup at a time. Swing in for fresh brewed coffee, killer breakfast wraps, and that cozy vibe that gets your day moving. Fifth and Elm, drink local, wake local. For Mashes and New is on deck right now. Here's Papa Roach, Getting Away with Murder on the Rockin' Eagle, 98.7, 106.9 Marquette.

0: There's From Ashes to New, Drag Me, right here on the Rocket Eagle, 98.7, 106.9 Marquette. Before that, Papa Roach and some Royal Blood back there for you, too. My name is Mitch Bolo. This is The Morning Strain. I'm here Monday through Friday from 6 to 10, Saturdays from 8 to 1. Checking the calendar here. Tomorrow is Juneteenth. We have 2 days till Father's Day. The 4th of July is 15 days away. We have 80 days till Labor Day and 83 days till the next football season. Just after this, we'll have your random facts. 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
0: Rockin' Eagle, 98.7, 106.9 Marquette. Before we jump back into the music, let's take a look at the random facts here today. The U.S. Marine Corps is 1 year older than the country itself. The Marines were founded in 1775. There are 42 buildings in Manhattan that have their own zip code. Whoa. And the animators doing Aladdin based the movement of his pants off MC Hammer's pants. Here's Red Hot Chili Peppers' Love Roller Coaster on the Rocket Eagle, 98.7, 106.9 Marquette.

Houghton's rock? Is this Bemings rock? We're the UP's rock. 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

0: There's Bill Murray and A Day to Remember, Always Let You Down, right here on The Rock at Eagle, 98.7, 106.9 Marquette. Before that, 3 days grace to get us into the 7 o'clock hour here on this Thursday. Coming up in this one, we'll take a look at the rock news. We'll see you stage bound, and we'll have your trailer buzz. Right now, we send it to weather.
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3: Sunshine mixed with clouds at times today, with daytime highs approaching 66. Winds out of the northwest, 8 to 15 miles per hour. Partly cloudy skies again tonight. Lows dip down to about 47. Daytime highs approaching 68. Tomorrow, mainly clear skies. Upper 60s, Saturday and Sunday, with a slight chance of rain showers Saturday. For the Rock and Eagle, 98.7. I'm Eagle Radio staff meteorologist Laura Lockwood. Right now, 46.
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There's the Blue Stones, Your Master, right here on The Rockin' Eagle, 98.7, 106.9 Marquette. My name is Mitch Bolo. This is The Morning Strain. Let's take a look at some of the rock news here today. Becoming Led Zeppelin has been nominated for the Best Documentary Docuseries at the UK's National Film Awards. The winners will be announced at the ceremony on July 1st in London. Two festivals have already announced their dates for 2027. Welcome to Rockville will return to Daytona Beach, Florida, May 6th through the 9th, and the Washington, D.C. stop of the Warped Tour is set for June 19th and 20th. And despite online chatter, U2 will not be announcing their new album this week. Here's Bob Evil, Torn to Pieces, on the Rockin' Eagle, 98.7, 106.9, Marquette.

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3: Sunshine mixed with clouds at times today, with daytime highs approaching 66. Winds out of the northwest, 8 to 15 miles per hour. Partly cloudy skies again tonight. Lows dip down to about 47. Daytime highs approaching 68. Tomorrow, mainly clear skies. Upper 60s, Saturday and Sunday, with a slight chance of rain showers Saturday. For the Rock and Eagle, 98.7. I'm Eagle Radio staff meteorologist Laura Lockwood. Right now, 46.

There's Black Label Society, Concrete Jungle, right here on the Rocket Eagle, 98.7, 106.9 Marquette. 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It's time for Stage Bound, brought to you by the 5th and Elm Coffee House at the Orpheum Theater. 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

0: There's Papa Roach, Wake Up Calling, right here on the Rocket Eagle, 98.7, 106.9 Marquette. Before that, Motorhead, some Black Label Society back there for you, too. My name is Mitch Polo. This is the Morning Strain. I'm here Monday through Friday from 6 to 10, Saturdays from 8 to 1. Checking the calendar here. Tomorrow is Juneteenth. We have 2 days until Father's Day. There are 15 days till the 4th of July. We have 80 days till Labor Day. And next football season is 83 days away. Just after this, we'll have your trailer buzz.
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0: 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Before we jump back into the music, let's take a look at the trailer buzz here today. Here's a series called Ride or Die, action, adventure, comedy. Two best friends, Judith and Debbie, discover Judith is secretly an assassin. After a hit goes wrong, they go on the run while being targeted by a mysterious enemy, forcing them to confront the secrets between them. Octavia Spencer, Hannah Waddingham, some friendships are bulletproof. Ride or Die premieres July 15th.
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0: There's Stay Seeker. Crawl back to my coffin right here on the Rockin' Eagle. 98.7, 106.9 Marquette. Before that, some Royal Bliss to get us into the 8 o'clock hour here on this Thursday morning. Coming up in this one, we'll take a look at the sports report. We'll have the highlights from the late night shows. And your brain strain question. Right now, we send it to weather.
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3: Sunshine mixed with clouds at times today, with daytime highs approaching 66. Westerly winds 8 to 15 miles per hour. Partly cloudy skies tonight, lows of a low around 47. Daytime highs approaching 68. Tomorrow, mainly sunny skies. Upper 60s Saturday and Sunday, with a slight chance of rain showers Saturday. For the Rockin' Eagle, 98.7. I'm Eagle Radio staff meteorologist Laura Lockwood. Currently, it's 47 degrees.
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1: 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Before that, Lions at the Gate. We're ripping through the 8 o'clock hour here on this Thursday morning. My name is Mitch Bolo. You're listening to The Morning Strain. Coming up in just a bit here, we'll have the highlights from the late night shows and your brain strain question. But right now, Saffir Sports, which are brought to you by...
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1: 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Let's go over to the sports report. Let's take a look at the FIFA World Cup here. Yesterday's matches. Austria beat Jordan 3-1. Portugal and DR Congo tied 1-1. England defeated Croatia 4-2. Ghana got Panama 1-0. And Colombia beat Uzbekistan 3-1. Jumping back into the music, here's 3 Days Grace, Don't Wanna Go Home Tonight, right here on the Rockin' Eagle, 98.7, 106.9 Marquette.

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14: Sunshine mixed with clouds at times today, with daytime highs approaching 66. Westerly winds 8 to 15 miles per hour. Partly cloudy skies tonight, lows of a low around 47. Daytime highs approaching 68. Tomorrow, mainly sunny skies. Upper 60s Saturday and Sunday, with a slight chance of rain showers Saturday. For the Rock and Eagle, 98.7. I'm Eagle Radio staff meteorologist Laura Lockwood. Currently, it's 47 degrees.

0: There's Buck Cherry lit up right here on the Rockin' Eagle, 98.7, 106.9 Marquette. Coming up in just a bit, music-wise, we have Volpe and Hailstorm, but first, here's the highlights from the late-night shows.
1: The founder of the LGBTQ dating app Grindr recently listed his Hollywood Hills home for nearly $15 million, but the photo in the listing is what the house looked like 10 years ago.
2: Diddy Combs got his release date moved up again. He's doing time right now at Fort Dix in New Jersey. Diddy is reportedly still facing upwards of 70 civil lawsuits across the country. I don't know, if I was facing 70 lawsuits, I'd just stay in prison, I think. But this is big, because between Diddy's release and the Strait of Hormuz opening, the oil is going to be flowing like never before.
3: Well, everyone's excited because it's the New York Knicks championship parade. And I read that after the parade, the Department of Sanitation will clean up over 40,000 pounds of confetti. They'll either start at the cleanup at 5 in the morning or get a giant leaf blower and make it New Jersey's problem.

0: it's Mitch Bolo. This is technically a radio promo, but it's also me reminding you mornings don't have to suck. 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

0: There's Hailstorm Like a Woman Can right here on the Rockin' Eagle, 98.7, 106.9 Mark. Yeah, let's take a look at the brain strain question here today. What does the Latin circa before a date mean? What does the Latin circa before a date mean? Your answer just after this.
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0: Rockin' Eagle, 98.7, 106.9 Marquette. Before the break, we gave you a brain strain question from the Random Trivia Generator's arts category. What does the Latin circa mean before a date? What does the Latin circa before a date mean? Your answer is... it means about. Circa means about. So when you see a date, it says circa, whatever, it means about this date. There you go.

0: There's Lamb of God with Into Oblivion right here on the Rockin' Eagle. 98.7, 106.9 Marquette. Before that, The Who featuring Jacoby Shaddix, a Papa Roach to get us into the 9 o'clock hour here on this Thursday morning. Coming up in this one, we'll have an LOL and the not headline news. Right now, we send it to weather.
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3: Sunshine mixed with clouds at times today, with daytime highs approaching 66. Westerly winds 8 to 15 miles per hour. Partly cloudy skies tonight, lows of a low around 47. Daytime highs approaching 68. Tomorrow, mainly sunny skies. Upper 60s, Saturday and Sunday, with a slight chance of rain showers Saturday. For the Rockin' Eagle, 98.7. I'm Eagle Radio staff meteorologist Laura Lockwood. Currently 50.
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4: Sunshine mixed with clouds at times today, with daytime highs approaching 66. Westerly winds 8 to 15 miles per hour. Partly cloudy skies tonight, lows of a low around 47. Daytime highs approaching 68. Tomorrow, mainly sunny skies. Upper 60s, Saturday and Sunday, with a slight chance of rain showers Saturday. For the Rock and Eagle, 98.7. I'm Eagle Radio staff meteorologist Laura Lockwood. 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
2: Sunshine mixed with clouds at times today, with daytime highs approaching 66. Westerly winds 8 to 15 miles per hour. Partly cloudy skies tonight, lows of a low around 47. Daytime highs approaching 68. Tomorrow, mainly sunny skies. Upper 60s, Saturday and Sunday, with a slight chance of rain showers Saturday. For the Rock and Eagle, 98.7. I'm Eagle Radio staff meteorologist Laura Lockwood. Right now, 52.
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6: Sunshine mixed with clouds at times today, with daytime highs approaching 66. Westerly winds 8 to 15 miles per hour. Partly cloudy skies tonight, lows of a low around 47. Daytime highs approaching 68. Tomorrow, mainly sunny skies. Upper 60s, Saturday and Sunday, with a slight chance of rain showers Saturday. For the Rock and Eagle, 98.7. I'm Eagle Radio staff meteorologist Laura Lockwood. 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
2: Sunshine mixed with clouds at times today, with daytime highs approaching 66. Westerly winds 8 to 15 miles per hour. Partly cloudy skies tonight, lows of a low around 47. Daytime highs approaching 68. Tomorrow, mainly sunny skies. Upper 60s, Saturday and Sunday, with a slight chance of rain showers Saturday. For the Rockin' Eagle, 98.7. I'm Eagle Radio staff meteorologist Laura Lockwood. Currently, it's 54 degrees.
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8: Sunshine mixed with clouds at times today, with daytime highs approaching 66. Westerly winds 8 to 15 miles per hour. Partly cloudy skies tonight, lows of a low around 47. Daytime highs approaching 68. Tomorrow, mainly sunny skies. Upper 60s, Saturday and Sunday, with a slight chance of rain showers Saturday. For the Rockin' Eagle, 98.7. I'm Eagle Radio staff meteorologist Laura Lockwood. Currently, it's 54 degrees.
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2: Daytime highs approaching 66 this afternoon. Under mainly clear skies, west winds 10 to 15 miles per hour. Partly cloudy skies tonight, lows of a low around 47. Daytime highs approaching 68. Tomorrow, mainly sunny skies. Upper 60s, Saturday and Sunday, with a slight chance of rain showers Saturday. For the Rockin' Eagle, 98.7. I'm Eagle Radio staff meteorologist Laura Lockwood. Currently, it's 55 degrees.
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6: Daytime highs approaching 66 this afternoon. Under mainly clear skies, west winds 10 to 15 miles per hour. Partly cloudy skies tonight, lows of a low around 47. Daytime highs approaching 68 tomorrow, mainly sunny skies. Upper 60s Saturday and Sunday with a slight chance of rain showers Saturday. For the Rockin' Eagle, 98.7. I'm Eagle Radio staff meteorologist Laura Lockwood. Currently, it's 55 degrees.
7: 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Rockin' Eagle. 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Hey, we're just doing our job. 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
2: Daytime highs approaching 66 this afternoon. Under mainly clear skies, west winds 10 to 15 miles per hour. Partly cloudy skies tonight, lows of a low around 47. Daytime highs approaching 68 tomorrow, mainly sunny skies. Upper 60s Saturday and Sunday with a slight chance of rain showers Saturday. For the Rock and Eagle, 98.7. I'm Eagle Radio staff meteorologist Laura Lockwood. Right now, it's 63 degrees.
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17: Daytime highs approaching 66 this afternoon. Under mainly clear skies, west winds 10 to 15 miles per hour. Partly cloudy skies tonight, lows of a low around 47. Daytime highs approaching 68 tomorrow, mainly sunny skies. Upper 60s, Saturday and Sunday, with a slight chance of rain showers Saturday. For the Rockin' Eagle, 98.7, I'm Eagle Radio staff meteorologist Laura Lockwood. Right now, it's 63 degrees.
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0: UP's longest afternoon drive, the Copper Country's Rockin' Eagle, a little Papa Roach thrice back there. It's big Michael Kaufman with you. It's Thursday, the unofficial kickoff of the weekend right here at the Copper Country's Rockin' Eagle, 98.7 and 106.9, Marquette.
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3: Daytime highs approaching 66 this afternoon. Under mainly clear skies, west winds 10 to 15 miles per hour. Partly cloudy skies tonight, lows of a low around 47. Daytime highs approaching 68 tomorrow, mainly sunny skies. Upper 60s Saturday and Sunday, with a slight chance of rain showers Saturday. For the Rockin' Eagle, 98.7. I'm Eagle Radio staff meteorologist Laura Lockwood. Currently, it's 62 degrees.
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8: Daytime highs approaching 66 this afternoon under mainly clear skies, west winds 10 to 15 miles per hour. Partly cloudy skies tonight, lows of a low around 47. Daytime highs approaching 68 tomorrow, mainly sunny skies. Upper 60s, Saturday and Sunday, with a slight chance of rain showers Saturday. For the Rockin' Eagle, 98.7. I'm Eagle Radio staff meteorologist Laura Lockwood. Currently, it's 62 degrees.
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1: 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We're the UP's Rock. 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

0: UP's longest afternoon drive, taking it home sweet home. Not quite for all of us yet, but we'll get there, I promise. Motley Crue. It's Korn before that and some Turnstiles. Big Michael Coffey with you. Welcome to another Thursday unofficial kickoff of the weekend right here at the Copper Country's Rockin' Eagle. 98.7 and 106.9. Marquette.
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0: 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Old Beats, Bad Wolves. As we crack open 3 o'clock, it's Big Michael Coffin in the door. You know, this is going to be Father's Day weekend. I can't believe it slipped up on us. Yeah, more socks and underwear for you is what I say. 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
3: Daytime highs approaching 66 this afternoon. Under mainly clear skies, west winds 10 to 15 miles per hour. Partly cloudy skies tonight, lows of a low around 47. Daytime highs approaching 68 tomorrow, mainly sunny skies. Upper 60s, Saturday and Sunday, with a slight chance of rain showers Saturday. For the Rockin' Eagle, 98.7. I'm Eagle Radio staff meteorologist Laura Lockwood. Currently 63.
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6: Daytime highs approaching 66 this afternoon. Under mainly clear skies, west winds 10 to 15 miles per hour. Partly cloudy skies tonight, lows of a low around 47. Daytime highs approaching 68 tomorrow, mainly sunny skies. Upper 60s, Saturday and Sunday, with a slight chance of rain showers Saturday. For the Rock and Eagle, 98.7. I'm Eagle Radio staff meteorologist Laura Lockwood. Currently 63.
7: Going to work isn't so bad. 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

0: Copper Country's Rockin' Eagle, 98.7 and 106.9. Marquette, a little pop, evil and beautiful is big. Michael Coppin with you, and it looks like reptile pets are increasing in popularity. The number of households now in America surpasses some other categories. A lot of people now keep snakes, up from about 800,000 in 2018 to over 1.5 million people now have snakes in their homes. Last year, wow, this is pretty crazy, but they feed hundreds of millions of mice and rats per year, so they've got farms that just turn out mice and rats. The Copper Country's Rockin' Eagle.
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0: 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You get enough sleep? Well, before making any decisions about what time to go to bed, you should sleep on it. That's right. If you want to make good decisions, sleep on whatever decision you want to make. You new University of Massachusetts psychological study found that the longer you sleep on a problem that you got, the better you make decisions. I think I'll sleep on that. The Copper Country's Rocket Eagle.
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3: Partly cloudy tonight, lows around 48. West winds 8 to 15 miles per hour. Daytime highs approaching 67. Tomorrow, mainly sunny. Partly cloudy skies tomorrow night. Slight chance for showers, lows dip down to about 49. Upper 60s Saturday and Sunday, with a slight chance of rain showers Saturday. For the Rockin' Eagle, 98.7. I'm Eagle Radio staff meteorologist Laura Lockwood. Right now, it's 63 degrees.
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4: In this segment, we're going to talk about a difficult topic that deserves the attention. That topic is missing and murdered Indigenous women. For generations, Native communities have been plagued with high rates of assault, abduction, and murder, with 4 out of 5 women saying they've experienced violence, and 56% experiencing sexual violence. That adds up to over 1.5 million people. Now, every community on the planet faces its own obstacles, but according to data from the CDC, the murder rate is 10 times higher than the national average for women living on reservations, and the third leading cause of death for Native women overall. And although these rates are pretty disturbing, they're actually low. According to a survey from the National Institute of Justice Centers for Disease Control and Prevention, less than half of violent victimizations against women in general are ever reported to the police. And data shows that there have been thousands upon thousands of reports of missing Indigenous people over the years, with only a small percentage of those to ever make it into the National Missing and Unidentified Persons System. Research is also missing when it comes to Indigenous women living in urban areas, even though, according to the Bureau of Indian Affairs, over 70% of Indigenous people are living in urban areas. There's even an issue with mistaken classification, with Native women being regularly recorded as Hispanic, Asian, or other on missing persons forms. At this time, the Bureau of Indian Affairs estimates that there are over 4,000 missing and murdered cases that have gone unsolved. To tell their story is to be their voice. To learn more, visit BIA.gov.
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14: Partly cloudy tonight, lows around 48. West winds 8 to 15 miles per hour. Daytime highs approaching 67. Tomorrow, mainly sunny. Partly cloudy skies tomorrow night. Slight chance for showers, lows dip down to about 49. Upper 60s, Saturday and Sunday, with a slight chance of rain showers Saturday. For the Rockin' Eagle, 98.7. I'm Eagle Radio staff meteorologist Laura Lockwood. Right now, it's 63 degrees.

0: We're definitely keeping in the UP at the Copper Country's Rockin' Eagle. 98.7 and 106.9 Marquette, where it's time for us to think about getting out the door. Got your Big Ride at 5 coming up.
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0: Keeping it in the UP at the Copper Country's Rockin' Eagle with the Architects from Ashes to New. Before that, yeah, busting open your big ride at 5 here on this unofficial kickoff of Father's Day weekend at the Copper Country's Rockin' Eagle. 98.7 and 106.9, Marquette.
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3: Lulz up off around 48 tonight under partly cloudy skies, winds out of the west, 8 to 15 miles per hour. Mainly sunny skies tomorrow, daytime highs approaching 67. Cloudy skies expected tomorrow night, Lulz dip down to about 49. Daytime highs approaching 66 Saturday, with a slight chance of rain showers. 69, mainly sunny, Sunday. For the Rockin' Eagle, 98.7. I'm Eagle Radio staff meteorologist Laura Lockwood. Currently, it's 63 degrees.
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5: Lulls up aloft around 48 tonight under partly cloudy skies. Winds out of the west, 8 to 15 miles per hour. Mainly sunny skies tomorrow. Daytime highs approaching 67. Cloudy skies expected tomorrow night. Lulls dip down to about 49. Daytime highs approaching 66 Saturday, with a slight chance of rain showers. 69, mainly sunny Sunday. For the Rock and Eagle, 98.7. I'm Eagle Radio staff meteorologist Laura Lockwood. Currently, it's 63 degrees.

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0: UP's longest afternoon drive with Rage Against the Machine, wrapping up our Big Ride at 5, the Thursday edition. Don't forget Dad. Yep, we're closing in on Father's Day weekend coming up on Sunday. The Copper Country's Rockin' Eagle, 98.7 and 106.9. Mark
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0: UP's longest afternoon drive as we wrap up another Big O set. Don't forget Mitch in the morning strain. He'll get our Friday off of the ground bright and early tomorrow morning. Yeah, that boy gets right out of bed like he's a spring chicken, because he is. 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
3: Lulz up off around 48 tonight. Under partly cloudy skies, winds out of the west, 8 to 15 miles per hour. Mainly sunny skies tomorrow. Daytime highs approaching 67. Cloudy skies expected tomorrow night. Lulz dip down to about 49. Daytime highs approaching 66 Saturday, with a slight chance of rain showers. 69, mainly sunny Sunday. For the Rockin' Eagle, 98.7. I'm Eagle Radio staff meteorologist Laura Lockwood. Currently, it's 63 degrees.
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9: Lulls up aloft around 48. Tonight, under partly cloudy skies, winds out of the west, 8 to 15 miles per hour. Mainly sunny skies. Tomorrow, daytime highs approaching 67. Cloudy skies expected tomorrow night. Lulls dip down to about 49. Daytime highs approaching 66 Saturday, with a slight chance of rain showers. 69, mainly sunny, Sunday. For the Rock and Eagle, 98.7. I'm Eagle Radio staff meteorologist Laura Lockwood. Currently, it's 63 degrees.

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0: 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I hope you have a fantastic what's left of this Thursday night. 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
2: Lulz up aloft around 48 tonight under partly cloudy skies, winds out of the west, 8 to 15 miles per hour. Mainly sunny skies tomorrow, daytime highs approaching 67. Cloudy skies expected tomorrow night, lulz dip down to about 49. Daytime highs approaching 66 Saturday, with a slight chance of rain showers. 69, mainly sunny Sunday. For the Rockin' Eagle, 98.7. I'm Eagle Radio staff meteorologist Laura Lockwood. Currently, it's 59 degrees.
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Sex is

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2: Lulls up aloft around 48 tonight under partly cloudy skies. Winds out of the west, 8 to 15 miles per hour. Mainly sunny skies tomorrow. Daytime highs approaching 67. Cloudy skies expected tomorrow night. Lulls dip down to about 49. Daytime highs approaching 66 Saturday, with a slight chance of rain showers. 69, mainly sunny Sunday. For the Rockin' Eagle, 98.7. I'm Eagle Radio staff meteorologist Laura Lockwood. Currently, it's 59 degrees.
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